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Planet 4 Echo. It's 230 Derby Rock Loop for the unconscious 19. This is for an 80-year-old female, conscious, not conscious, breathing. Coding out is 31 Delta 03. She is still unconscious. Her breathing is completely normal. Call came in that the wife has Alzheimer's and has been asleep since 0400 and will not wake up. 904 copies update. 1810.

1812, respond 6855 Gladys Street for a residential fire alarm, timeout 1812. Monument Fire Department. Monument Fire at 531, respond at North Jefferson Street, 4th Street for utility problem, timeout 1812.

0: 531 responding.
1: 531, I show you responding North Jefferson Street, 4th Street for utility problem. There's water coming out of the utility box at that intersection. It's between the RP's house and the trailer. Not causing a hazard. No one's in danger. The box is just leaking water.
0: Here's dispatch. Volume of water to this location as well.
1: Copy.
2: Dispatch, intercept caller's line.
1: 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This came from the alarm company. Resident is David West. We actually have made contact with the resident. He gave an incorrect passcode to disregard, stated that he was cooking.
2: We'll continue.

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584, respond 15310, Monument Ridge Court, Unit A, as in Adam, 303, for diabetic problem, timeout 1855.

He is responding normally.

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He's responding 8234 Campground Drive for hemorrhage laceration. This is coding out his 21 Alpha 01, suffix M as in Mary. This is an 83 year old male, conscious, breathing. He does have bleeding or is taking blood thinners. There's no serious bleeding. He is breathing normally. He is responding normally. The bleeding is from the rectum and it's non-traumatic.

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Force Academy Fire traffic accident. Air Force Academy Fire 2113, 2102, 2181. Respond to mile marker 150 and I-25 northbound for a traffic accident with unknown injuries. Timeout Unit 4.

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In 2182, I show you responding mile marker 150 on I-25 southbound. This one is going to be a five-vehicle pileup involving a black pickup, a red Jeep, silver car. They are in the far left lane going southbound. We're still gathering.

0: This is 2182 responding to northbound incident. 2183 will be responding to southbound incident.
1: Copy.

0: Units responding to mile marker 150 on I-25 northbound. The RP stated it occurred 1 mile north of 25 and the Woodman exit on the northbound side.
1: Okay,
0: 810.

0: identified a traffic accident southbound mile marker 150. It looks like state patrol's on that. Can you determine which incident that is?
1: 2102 does look like we got a new RP stating that there is not going to be traffic accident on northbound 150, just on the southbound side involving three vehicles.
0: That's a good copy. State patrol is on that one?
1: Affirm.
0: Copy that. Do we still have the additional five car?
1: We only got one caller for that one.
0: That was also 150 southbound.
1: The original call for the southbound side was the five vehicle pileup.
0: So no northbound incident, one southbound incident, potentially the same as the one currently state patrol is on.
1: Affirm.
0: State patrol made any notifications on me for

0: second.
1: Hi, this message is 2102 arriving 151 southbound. We have a three-vehicle accident, one white Jeep, one black Subaru, and one red Hyundai. We do have state patrol on scene. Show 2113 arriving as well. We'll establish 150 southbound command. One lane is blocked. We do have two lanes open.

0: Dispatch, this is 150 southbound command. We're going to go ahead and cancel 2170's response. He'll be clear and available. We'll keep 2113 on scene. Still addressing medical concerns currently.
1: Should I also cancel one of the ambulances? Coming.

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1: 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No medical needed. Turn the scene over to State Patrol.
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513-583, show you responding 19340, top of the Moor Drive West for heart problems. The patient has been in AFib for 18 hours. They are an 86-year-old male, conscious breathing. It is coding out as a 19 Charles II. He does have a pacemaker and is not breathing normally.

Fountain Fire Medical. 281 211, respond 870 Daffodil Street for a psychiatric 10 out 835.

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0: 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Cowhead Fire, 1481, respond 12205 West Range View Drive, brain diabetic problem, timeout 841.
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0: To 205 West Range View Drive for a diabetic problem. The patient has type 1 diabetes. They took a shot and then took another shot. Another blood sugar.

City of Fountain Fire for a traffic accident. City of Fountain Fire 202, 282, 232, respond to Fountain Mesa Road and Mesa Ridge Parkway for a traffic accident. Unknown injuries, time out 847.

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1: Show you responding. Fountain Mesa Road and Mesa Ridge Parkway for a traffic accident. Unknown injuries. This is involving two vehicles. Airbags did deploy. No obvious injuries. They are involving a gray GMC Canyon and a red Subaru Forester. They are blocking.

0: 232.
1: 232. We'll need for traffic control. If you can have them block the turn lanes from Mesa Road onto westbound Mesa Ridge Parkway, we have a pretty good traffic jam there headed towards Fort Carson.
2: Fortune 81 on scene, 90 miles, 7.2.

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Palmer Lake Fire 2041, respond 76 South Valley Road for a sick person, timeout 9 o'clock.

Monument Fire for a traffic accident. Monument Fire 513, 581, 502, 531, respond to the port of entry at mile marker 162 southbound at the weigh station for a traffic accident. Unknown injuries, 10 on 908.

0: 513, should be responding to the way station at the port of entry, mile marker 162 southbound for traffic accident, unknown injuries. This is at the request of State Patrol, just requesting medical. No further information.
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1: Okay, copy. You can cancel 531 and 502. 513 will respond with 81.
0: I will do direct.
2: I will do direct.
1: We just came upon, it is an accident, it's at the 162, not at the port of entry, so if you can please re-add 531 502, it's a vehicle off the road.

581, State Patrol is advising that you'll need to go up to the mile marker 163 and turn around. They are right at the port of entry, southbound entrance. There is a firearm in the vehicle, and the driver is acting out of it. They were on this call for emergency traffic. Have not advised if they have recovered the firearm. Advise on staging.

0: incident was witnessed by the State Patrol. Two passengers on the seatbelt for airbag deployment.
1: Command 5 or 2, 7, 7.

0: 513.
1: This vehicle is occupied times two. There's going to be two injuries. Can you add another ambulance?

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1: Yeah, you can. I think we have an extrication on the back of it.
2: Mile marker 162 to the southbound port of entry entrance. Freight traffic accident, unknown injuries, timeout 919.

working on another one. Here's the DeWitt Station sign. It says closed, so we're done here.

Southwest Highway 115 fire with security fire 184. Respond to the Cheyenne Mountain Estates at 8160 Paiute Road, Lot 23 for an abdominal pain. Timeout 924.

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1: Show you responding, Cheyenne Mountain Estates, 8160 Paiute Road, Lot 23 for abdominal pain. The patient is having diarrhea and throwing up. They are a 52-year-old male, conscious and breathing. It is coding out as A1 Charles 5.

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Black Forest Fire 711-781, respond 10975 Howells Road, room 2 for a hemorrhage, timeout 936.

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1: No, I think both patients would go on 584. 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

0: 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Monument Fire 531 584, respond 19850 Mitchell Avenue, Prairie Falls, 10050.
1: Command. Go ahead. Command, leaving the FEMA state. They'll reopen the weight station after their investigation. 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F-13-502, clear return available.
0: Responding. 531, show you responding. 19850 Metro Avenue, Prairie Falls. The patient is Cheryl Wilson. She called her daughter and stated she cannot get up. She's a 62-year-old female, conscious and breathing. We're still gathering for the determinant. Break precaution. Continuing, caution states 222 per MFD hoarder house use PPE and is considered unsafe fire conditions due to hoarding.
1: 531, okay.
0: 51.

0: night. It was a pretty ridge. They're punishing their life. They stated they had a stomach full of pills. The FBI party received this tip approximately 15 minutes ago. Again, if I was on staging, we just had law enforcement gone soon.
1: 232 received.
0: 242.

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She has COPD and having a hard time breathing. She's unable to open the door due to feeling dizzy. She does say that the neighbor next door at 218 will have a key to open the door for her. 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

0: industry responding to the Rockies driver seizure. Patient is going to be a 76-year-old male. Cox is breathing. He started seizing and fell down. He is bleeding. He does suffer from dementia. The wife of the patient is saying is requesting no lights and sirens at this time. We are still gathering.
1: 513, come.
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That her patient is having a hard time walking and can't get up, just needs assistance up. They are going to open the gate for responders to

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0: 1331, I see you responding to 7159. Purple Drive for an outside gas leak. I'll be saying they smell gas outside the house. They don't know the source. There's no construction in the area. They know when they open the back door. They're just smelling it at this time. No one is feeling sick or ill.

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0: 1303, I show you responding to 1095 Western Drive through the Springs Mobile Home Park for a gas leak. They're stating it might be related to the 7159 Preble Drive gas leak. Possibly someone feeling sick. They're unsure. They're just assuming, so we cannot confirm at this time. We don't know the source, but they think it could be possibly right inside the clubhouse. I told the RP that there is gas.
1: 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Do we have utilities around?
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1: Smoking is responding to 1905, 1905 Mini Olestriana, first correction, second party caller, 33-33-year-old male, conscious breathing, having chest pain. We're still gathering further.
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583. 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Stating she's having a vertigo and throwing up. She has a history. 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

Fountain traffic accident. 211 202, respond to 7925 Fountain Mesa Road for a traffic accident with no injuries in the parking lot of Chick-fil-A. Timeout 1225.

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1: 10-10, 10-11, 10-80, respond to 515 Ruxton Avenue for a breathing problem, timeout 1246.

0: 1080, correction, 1011, 1080. I show you both responding to 515 Ruxton Avenue for a breathing problem. It's going to be a 65-year-old male, conscious breathing. This was called in from the train operator stating that a patient had to be put on O2, unknown of further details. He's en route to the address about 10 to 15 minutes. As far as we know, he's conscious and breathing.
1: Hey, 1080, copy.
0: 1248.

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0: 81. Here you're responding to 14925 North Peyton Highway for a chest pain. Patient's a 48-year-old female, conscious breathing, coding out of the 10 Delta 1, stating she's having chest pressure. We're still gathering.
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1: Memorial Central, VA mileage 0.
0: Hills, 1331, 1381, respond 5885 Palmer Park Boulevard for the Boston Fitness for Christmas, 1322.

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For a sick person, it's a first party, 25-year-old male, conscious, breathing, coding out of the 26 Charlie 2. He's having pain in his leg.

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0: 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They were refusing to help and stated he will be gone.
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10-10-10-11. I hear you're responding to 312 Ruston Avenue, apartment 9 for a sick person. Patient's going to be a 62-year-old female, conscious breathing, coding out as a 26 Delta 1. She is not responding normally, is not completely alert. Break. Conscious.

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1: 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Opinion is clear. 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
0: Med is being requested to now stage at 3695 Highway 85.
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0: Responding 7585 Alpine DD Drive for a residential fire alarm came over from Vivint showing firefighter audio detector for 110V. I'm assuming that's the battery.

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1: I show you responding to 4208 Sandberg Drive. Patient was released today from the hospital. Her O2 tank broke. They spoke to her about 5 minutes, and she's wanting FD to come out and check on the machine. Okay,

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0: 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Calhoun Fire, respond to 31875 West Rama Road for Citizen Assist, timeout 1512.
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0: I show you both responding to 331 South Santa Fe Avenue for a fall. Patient's going to be a 3-year-old male, conscious breathing. He was standing in the corner while the RP was attending to another child. He slipped and is bleeding now.
1: 211 received.
0: 1513.

0: 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There's going to be a Dodge 5500 that's white in color with a dog locked in the vehicle.
1: Fourteen.
0: 15, 14.

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0: Be advised, I got a good download. 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
1: 311, I show you responding to 10190 Hartwood Drive for fire alarm. This was given to us over by the alarm company. It's unknown if anyone is inside. It's the main smoke alarm in Zone 7.
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Fountain Medical. 281, respond to 6865 Red Deer Point, apartment 16.

I've lived Deer Point, apartment 106. It has now been upgraded to a fall. Break. Patient advised that he has fell, did get up, but hit his head. We are still gathering. City of Fountain Medical. 211, respond to 6865, Red Deer Point, apartment 106, for a fall, timeout 1649, 281.

0: 281. Making contact now. I'll let you know if we need you or not before you get in here.
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responding 6785 Blue River Way for convulsion seizure. It will be responding on a 61-year-old male, conscious and breathing, having a seizure. Breathing is confirmed. Oh, 14.

0: Lydia Fountain, Hamel Bike 284-211, respond to Columbine Street and Buena Ventura Street for an animal bite, timeout 1748. 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
0: 232 with 186, respond to 5510, South High, person, timeout 1748.

Morning, 25510 South Highway 85, person. Patient is going to be a possible 50-year-old white female. She's in the bathroom for about 40 minutes. She's possibly elderly. Unknown additional information. Heard a thud.

0: 211.
1: 211.
0: According to the notes, it says there's no one injured on the animal bite. Okay, you can go ahead and cancel 284 and have them respond to the Summerwood View. 211 will respond to the animal bite.

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0: an engine at this time.
1: That's received. 414, are we responding?
2: From 284. Go ahead. Hey, I have to that you just canceled us and have us going to Stratmore Hills and Sub-Arcle. Is that correct? That call is actually, I believe it should be our call. You're getting an engine response until we see what's going on with this.

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1: Negative. You can cancel 183 to tell the Summerwood call.
0: 183, copy direct.

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1: Excuse me, nobody injured at this. The other dog has apparently left the area. If you can just have PD respond, you can cancel 414. 211 will be responding to Summerwood.
0: 414, copy direct.
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0: 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You guys can cancel this overdose call.
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